by kids was built in one day. You can watch the humans try to run. Oh, look, there's a rape machine. I'd go outside if it looked the other way. You wouldn't believe the things they do.

shit. She hop on the bad boy stick. She never had like this. I'm on my bad boy shit. She like the bad boy shit. She won't be a bad boy bitch, cause them boys are fresh like me. I'm on my bad boy shit. She like the bad boy shit. She hop on the bad boy stick. She never had like this.